0: yeah, oh yeah, that's why Nineli and I still pause, Ari, your house. 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See, pause again, the daughter Birmingham. See, her pass it, he said, Hulaka, Kakaka, 1975, Hands Love Go Birmingham, G. David Hines, Basil Gabardin. 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It's a wow. 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
1: ba saleebase ba
0: fetile
1: ka mo ke na le Bunny Wailer whose real name was Neville Livingstone was born on 10 April 1947 in Kingston, Jamaica. He grew up in the rural community of 9 Mile, where he was raised alongside Bob Marley. The two later became a lifelong musical companions. Right in the early 1960s, Bunny Wailer, Bob Marley, and Peter Tosh formed the Wailers. The group became one of Jamaica's most influential reggae acts, helping take Jamaican music to audiences around the world. Bunny was known for his deep spiritual approach to music. His songs and performances reflected Rastafari, African identity, freedom, justice, and spirituality and social consciousness, right? Unlike some of his bandmates, he eventually stepped away from the Wailers and developed a successful solo career. After leaving the group, Bunny Wailer released influential solo music and became an important ambassador for roots reggae and Rastafari culture. He won 3 Grammy Awards for the best reggae album during his career. Right, Bunny Wailer died in Jamaica on 2 March 2021. Annally 73 years. His contribution to reggae remains an important part of Jamaican musical history. Right, that's all.
0: Oh, it's all wow, okay. Mara hey, and I never so fit so far. Remove the hair up in a ring, you take a peace talk again.
1: Yes,
0: I would have been a peace talk or horror, and I was hurried to another one.

0: Tasha, my mom, and I call Eric, and I got up at 12:04. I got up at 2 o'clock.
1: No, we enjoy the show. You still want to be here.
0: Yeah. I got to chase.
1: I got to chase. And Jay, but again, that policeman, let me tell you, yes, I'll for the next hour. Because you more about to chase.
0: Ah, I got him a wine. Hopefully, I'm going to get caught up as two. It's a calorona chase and a corona at 3 to 5 feet. I believe on a China time. Literally, onana and anana cookie. How mammy may it a show horror. Why, Sebezi, second, I call a lorry. When I walk up a lot of television, Lipine Lorong, when I call Rata or Rio Bapaleona. 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Okay ke mang ke a buti yena David Gilika Everton West.
1: Thank you so much
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1: Yes, so let's go back to music. Mamini wa Lokwa FM will be waiting for you.
0: I nekiri I check ba pala mino ga monana athi memory re le gale ke kopa o nkele hlohong kopa le noko ba le molaitsa wa ka ba re two and the mental six and the seven books ahoyi Astafa, German, Kunana, Emleza, Kamana, or One Love by Bob Marley. Okay, Mamedi, we got that, we got that, we got that, we got that, we got that, we got that, we got that, we got that, we got that, we got that, we got that, we got that, we got that, we got that, we got that, we got that, we got that, we got that, we got that, we got that, we got that, we got that, we got that, we got that, we got that, we got that, we got that, we got that, we got that, we got that, we got that, we got that, we got that, we got that, we got that, we got that, we got that, we got that, we got that, we got that, we got that, we got that, we got that, we got that, we got that, we got that, we got that, we got that, we got that, we got that, we got that, we got that, we got that, we got that, we got that, we got that, we got that, we got that, we got that, we got that, we got that, we got that, we got that, we got that, we got that, we got that, we got that, we got that, we got that, we got that, we got that, we got that, we got that, we got that, we got that, we got that, we got that, we got that, we got that, we got that, we got that, we got that, we got that, we got that, we got that, we got that, we got that, we got that, we got that, we got that, we got that, we got that, we got that, we got that, we got

0: Shama meri lo tule ki ona wala e loring e kupu e ki ona mameri ari ako mbete kaka wala voka mo e ling yona ya Bob Marley. 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Nice show. Ha o re lebuile re lebuile Mamedi a ke re maga a ke re me ke tlotsa ka yona pina ya gao ya la Christopher Martin.
1: Oh, thank you so much, guys. Thank you so much, guys, for giving us a great show. Yes, we gave you guys a great show, and you did also. All right, Mamedi FM for staying with us till 12. I'm like from 12 till 3, Mamedi Waloko FM. From now, Re Shutel, another presenter, and he'll be with you from 3 to 6, right?
0: Mm-hmm. I said 3 to 7. It's like
1: 3 to 7, right?
0: Yes.
1: 3 to 7. But then until then, let's meet on Monday. Kadita Baja English.
0: I shall in Nairikere Mamedi. How copaning happy Monday? It's Sunday already.
1: Yes.
0: It's Sunday already. Hara kopaneng hape o sane a morning breakfast show akere 6 o'clock to 9 o'clock. 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
2: Vaal, the wait is over. The Vaal Day 2nd Annual, this time we're taking the Vaal to a whole new level. Saturday 10th of October 2026, the Vaal Show grounds for Inaging 18 Emoyedi with the lineup Bongo Muffin. Amanda Black. Makati. And the ultimate DJ Zinke. Uncle Waffles. Young Stunner. And your DJ Arch Jr. alongside with Banger Boys and Vaal Nation. But hold up, we're not waiting for October. The road to Vaal Day is already in motion. School activations, Vaal Pride, Sunset Sessions, Bikers Camp, and the big finish, Suncrest High School. 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
0: Yes, Mama Medi. 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And we thank you, Raulewa Jehovah, ka gift of life, Raulewa Mujumaka, Halimona Gilovar, Sikleta, Bekinyena, Ukwamusa, Raulewa Jehovah, Urikisa Hape, into this sanctuary on this new day, on this Sunday day, Mujumaka. Diva, Moli, Rwena, Pamisa, Matuana, Wena, Hubaba, Hubaba, Mamma, Tinkas, Glory Show, Robona, Ha, Hatsu, Let them unflow through their bodies unto you, Heavenly Father. Where there is sickness in our families, we speak Mdumoka divine healing. Where there is anxiety, where there is stress, where there is financial lack, Mdumoka, we pray for supernatural peace and provision. Heavenly Father, break every generational chain of the hardship. Break all the hardship and let your light, if the bomb work about Mamma Simona, Lord, the brother is still to come to us. Reverend Father, we honor you, we love you, and we magnify your holy name. Tell it be to Lamra or not just a question. Then everybody, Marlin King, I got Pamsima to Ali. Amen and amen. Yes, indeed, we are here. Yes, in our world, we are now. We say, we are going to go to the the pastor of pastors, Yena, and Bishop Michel, the overseer. Yes, in our world, yes, I carry the monarchy.
5: Today is Sunday, the 27th of September, 2026, and last Sunday of the Heritage Month. On Thursday, we celebrated the diverse cultures, languages of the land, and today we are looking beyond our earthly traditions to celebrate our eternal inheritance through Christ Jesus. Greetings and salutations. 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
0: There is a heritage, and of course there is an eternal inheritance.
6: Yes, indeed. 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
8: Yes,
7: yeah, sing praises unto him. For the Lord is
8: good,
7: and his mercies, yeah, they last from generation to generation. 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

0: a lot of times riatsua, but beresa tsebe agenda ya today. And how is the agenda ya today? Obviously, the mandate or the purpose ya today, you're not gonna fulfill. If you do not understand hore why utsuhile kajeno, utlobana lebotata ba hore dintho tsengata ditlo chasa, ditlo thula. 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And most of us ha re bale matsatsi a rona. 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Hore, why is it that next year ha birthday ya ka e le selemo se? Ha ke re birthday ya ka e ka di 27 September.
1: All right.
0: Now, next year, when I celebrate my birthday, why kisari ki celebrate my birth year?
1: Mm.
0: Meaning, if I choose just a day in the 365 days,
1: yes.
0: Kapo, one day after 365 days, it means I have somehow neglected the other days because my focus is mainly on the day in a kerenke birthday. So ki feel important on my birthday.
1: Mm.
0: And I feel the sense of purpose on my birthday. But what about yesterday? It's so sad that sometimes other people bahete so much. Ha birthday ya bona esa celebrate wa ha ho sina somebody aiting happy birthday to them, it just becomes such a pain to them. Why? Because out of the 365 days they choose to invest in one day, and that one day it becomes a monumental significant day that affects how they feel. Baba nka letsatsi leo motho wa reflect, ha reflect o sheba morao a ba re ha kina nix se kina le 30 years ha kina nix in my life. O mong ha sheba o re kina le 50 years today but ha kina nix in my life. Now the question would be, is that the way that we should look at life? Is it a way where we should judge ourselves and rikale, you know? Because if you really think about it, imagine if every day was considered a birthday. What would life be like? If the same energy, the same commitment in a Kenya into every day, jolokaha ikenya into your birthday. How much of God would we really see on a daily basis? You know? Because I feel, hore, somehow, somebody might say, man, butle pelwe nam root. I carry rekazban libe day every day because you were not born every day. No. But here's the question, okay? I was born on a certain day, but letsatsile kitsutsinkalona, lintse letswana le letsatsila kajeno. The only difference is my mind.
1: All right.
0: Because how to give it there, how? Today. What is different about today? Besides tabaya horwena unale significance we can sing kahara birthday.
1: Yes, I think it is more often a significance huwena as a person celebrating that particular day. But somebody might not necessarily see that day where you were born as the day.
0: It's not, because it's just a normal day. And there's no thing called a normal day. Every day is a miracle. Ha hona letsatsi le leng hore ke letsatsi fela for the sake ya ho ba letsatsi. No. Letsatsi le le leng, it doesn't matter. Like today. Today it's a Sunday. Okay, now a Sunday ha e chabi different from a Monday, and a Monday ha e chabi different from

0: a Thursday. All these days are the same, okay? But the difference is my attitude and what I have been fed in my mind. Attitude is the state of the mind, how you perceive things, how you look at things. So your attitude towards a day is the one, Eilengore, it either makes this day a success or a failure. Because hona le motho leng gore ha sheba letsatsi la kajeno a feel gore eish ai na ha hona mo ke yanteng because ke na ntwe ke ya parang ha ke le kriking kajeno, I'm going to be indoors today. This is what the person has decided, their attitude concerning the day. Why? 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But the reality is the same person unza apere if rinka the same thing e buang hore ha ke na ntho e ke aparang, then that person must be nude. 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I just want to find something enka etswarang ke tswarelle ho yona to feed something. And this is the thing erilematsang as bad. This is the thing erietsang hore re lahlehelwe ke currency ena e bitswang every day. How ba how mamela thapelo ya ntata rona ya maudimong ere o re fe ka jeno.
1: Yes.
0: Bohobe ba rona. Now there's something very powerful there. They saying kapo the prayer says bo re lekaneng tsatsi leleng
1: Li, leling. Oh, Jesus.
0: So, in other words, this means bohobe ba tsatsila kajeno. I cannot apply it kausani because ke bohobe ba kajeno. And it's tshwanetse bohobe ba kajeno buntikane.
1: Kajeno.
0: Habo santikane. Then the problem is not God. The problem is not what God has done or has not done.
1: Right.
0: The problem is me and my attitude towards a day that has been blessed. Remember, God is not gonna bless us. God has already blessed us. How shaba bibili er, we are blessed going in we're blessed going out. Er hat mutu yaba he blesses them male and female. He blessed them. So when one is not thriving in the blessing of understanding, hore, this is an opportunity for you to be glad in the day that the Lord has made. Then it's not God who's failing you. You are failing yourself. You are failing yourself. Because Psalms 118, surely, this is the day.
1: This one.
0: This is the day that the Lord has made. And we must be glad. We must rejoice in it.
1: Happy.
0: So if you're not rejoicing, it's not God. God has already given you the ability, the power, the advantage to be glad.
1: So some root why celebrate our birthday?
0: I still don't get it, Murut.
1: It is because on the very same day that the Lord has made.
0: God every day.
1: There's no normal, but on the day, remember, on this day,
0: it's just an attitude.
1: it is on this day that we shall be glad in this day.
0: No. Every day is this day.
1: Yeah.
0: This day. Because I read this day, it means today. Today is an opportunity. Today.
1: Mm-hmm.
0: Yeah. So today, when you lose today, you have lost JSE, Johannesburg Stock Exchange. Yamatsatsi ya bophelo ba hao. Ke batla re tlo amohela ntate Mlakeng mame currency e modimo a re fileng yona ha re fa chelete modimo ha re fa haona mo bibeleng God will give you money. He says he'll give you the power to create wealth. Yes, but no money, no. And he'll give you the power. He was not going to give you the wealth. He's not going to give you the wealth. He will give you the power to create wealth. Okay, creating wealth means that you're gonna have to work it out. That's why the salvation are now to work out your salvation. When do you work it out? On a daily basis.
2: Yes.
0: So if it's on a daily basis and when now obola salita tilo, yeah. But hey, kina koya mukiti.
2: Kimukiti.
0: Kanama. 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
2: Sabisti kikupa udumeli samane. 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
0: Yeah.
2: Bishop ya kamani. 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Itaba kienze poso samista. Kisa dumeli si.
0: No, when I'm
2: this January is special than this Joloka December. Then na kinahananki ki birth month yaka. This unit
0: when I'm saying waka jin ufue letati le bitwang today.
2: Oh yes.
0: And letati le bitwang today. It means how shall my baby baby ruta hore. Teach us to number our days. So how to number our days? Tsantso tsebo wa bala gore ka manta ke khone ho etsa jene, ka Tuesday ka khona ho etsa jene, ka Wednesday ka khona ho etsa jene. Now you cannot count into a insignificant. You can't count Monday if ka Monday it was just a wasted day. Or can you?
1: No, you cannot.
0: You but cannot. We counter because e bani le velu. Eating. How is Sheba? Monday. Or come Monday, I was able to see God.
2: Oh, yes.
0: How did you see God? Because I went out in faith. And then by faith, I was able to activate my life. Our activator bless you. Or activate your life. It's like somebody outfang. I want to have a little game. Tsafounu. Ke ena game ena le ho jumpa ho na le dintho tse beuweng so ne motho ona tshwantse a di fete motho a di tlole kapo whatever ne game eo you are never gonna get a credit until o bo tlola dintho tseo kaofela. So how yemi time ya tsamaya credits how di tole.
2: Yes.
0: And again it will gain over. But how nto u di tlola kapo di kapantotse. Then every step that you take gives you credit. And game over in tseyela holenyana. And the next thing that happens is you get to a new elevated level. You get to a new dimension. Ya game e ewe ba palang. And how to show. The other thing that happens, Kore, Obana lento twinki score. Score sa how. See kids ke haunto hata on a daily basis. Every time you step and grasp or grab whatever that needs to be grabbed, then you are gaining credit, you are gaining points, and you're gaining even telling dinner lento twinki life. Ha life yao initro fella elima peloitre. Osona lebo pelobai before. Why? Because you were very careful ka every day ya how.
2: Yes. I should count to the 40 years, 120 man days.
0: Yes. Yes.
2: And we poso ri etsang how lulu go na ba Christ ge batla go halalela ka sonta. And we soka ala o ge halalele mantala bo benila.
0: Why is halal every hour? Why is halal like Sonta? There's a reason. Because in our minds,
2: yes.
0: Sonta is a holy day. Holy day. So it's a day where
1: return to the
0: holy. But whoa, what's the difference between Sunday and Monday?
2: Sunday Right.
0: A difference ya Sunday le Monday ki? Because Monday in all 24 hours.
2: Oh yes.
0: Sunday in all how many hours?
2: 24 hours.
0: Monday in all le tsatsi le chabam from the east to the west. Sunday in all.
2: Same applies.
0: Okay, how weather by predictile o ritlo ba je? Ka Sunday e bana le weather e betere o feta ya Monday na.
2: No.
0: So everything is the same.
2: Yeah.
0: The only difference is how we look at it. That's why the Bible will teach us, Hore, but be ye transformed by the renewal of your minds. And then you do not conform to the standards. Why? The standards of this world. Because the world will teach us, oh, it's a Sunday. So being a Sunday, it means we have an application called God. So we apply God on Sunday.
2: Oh, yes.
0: But, whoa. You have a day, which is a currency. Are you aware, Hori, every day is much more expensive than chelete e kanang ya kena kara account ya hao?
2: No, Samister, you go hand there. Babam babatu are hobane, it's my birthday. Ki wana ki to nehela, man. Maybe I'll buy shoes for banaba school because I'm celebrating my birthday. Oh, banaba babatu batremela 365 days. To get the shoes.
0: What are you talking on?
2: Yeah, What are you talking? No, I tutor. Let's treat every day so special, Samister.
0: It is
2: indeed very, very, very special, Samister. Babang Riemi, Arunueta Nix, Riemense that day. Let's do it today.
0: Mohlala kuna hona le motho a reng ha ke sebetse
2: eh
0: 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Because it's about since 10 years.
2: Beautiful.
0: Oye meti horoto tewel.
2: Kanti
0: on this day, I can stand up and say, but I can do without fame.
2: Oh yes.
0: I can do without fame. Or if kibata fame.
2: Yes.
0: Irike kiloba kokotel until baby ambule.
1: Yes.
2: Kapaki kiche wuso upload
0: online.
2: Online ni monana hore. 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
0: come on
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0: come on come on come on
2: every day a re no emela sonta ha o re go senta temdi
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2: Eish.
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2: that the Lord has
0: made. 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And o fuele letsatsi la ka jeno. Bibele bo commander ere rejoice.
2: Oh yes.
0: And be glad.
2: Oh yes.
0: In it. Wena o ha o rejoice.
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0: amen
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0: yes.
2: The marketing manager
0: come on
2: the chief operating officer
0: come on come on
2: ya o sizo
0: tshuso come on come on sima
2: era era company so big sa
0: mystery ke hona le tiki rata ko ra kokot ha wa thola title le ya ba the brand ambassador
2: ya sa mystery
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0: Properties.
2: Usizo tuso farms,
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2: 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Really usizo renale le matu, Mr.
0: Okay.
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2: 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And we've got such properties. Kikabakala mahao.
0: Yes.
2: It's because the director and the team, they treated every day special.
0: Come on now.
2: They never said, ke Monday, we'll start working on Tuesday. They said, no. What's up, Pilonsa, Mr. Honale, but to Bafila, 24 hours it's not enough.
0: Yeah, short.
2: Mega ntate modimo na ka ba ntseletsa tsi le be le 36 hours. But there are those be 24 hours yena if it damn fail us. So we need to treat those days le atla matsatsi so special ke utlile hantle sa mesti ka ba bonene re le ka Fortville Kokosi we were launching a mortuary mene le Kokosi funeral home isele o sizo thuso 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One other thing about Fortville, ha hona local radio station service. I can say it's ka yona. Batho ba mo ba mamela le kwa FM.
0: Come on now. 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
2: Batho ba mo ba mamela le kwa FM. I was so surprised. 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
2: 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We exceed
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2: 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Bishop Riabuluka Gadi Cash, we are the champions of cash funerals. Ubuana fella Ebewe Samosebeti from A up to Z and wanna make it. 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
0: FM, feel the heartbeat, and indeed we remain committed. We remain committed in this production. There come over shown that yes, Ramona, Neretella di Tabata Tumlets are nursing again, Ramona, a rea omelet wa lady in ready come and small farmer or yes. Good morning, Baruti Baka. Kiduti Huntly Kilima mates, as always. Yes, Raleva, a lady in ready come on a small farmer. Moon Merlin Ting, yes, the time is 17 minutes past the hour, 8 o'clock, and this is the second hour of Inkas Mulod at Glory Show. This is the station, Mamelankidi number 1, Lin number 2, Mamelankidi number 4, Lin number 5, but it remains number 1 and 2 in all community radio stations that you can think of. Lona Mono, Kanar Tolapel Mono, to a live streaming Lona Mono, who www.legofm. .co.za ke mona Merlin Ting re yes ref mona Merlin Ting mona re ya ke ona kwena tla ba thaka yona ena the time is the right time
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0: Okay.
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0: on a 30 years of police and a proud or kicking out 30 years keep police
1: yes
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1: yeah no I don't know that's how I have a room just like my like I didn't really pepper didn't slim and I tell you sort of nailing angers shot gambava go on about
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14: Physically, ibila pe spiritual, physically in the sense of saved from drowning, saved from floods, saved from earthquakes. And then the second one, you have spiritual kihore, ukaba saved wapoloswa from saving spiritually, from addictions as well, and trauma. So it depends on wena, umo situation in a thing, and umona joang, and that is poloso. And poloso is the work of God. To save you from that particular situation.
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0: them. 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
1: tlisa Ramatheola den muti a re qetela ikhutla o Ramatheola.
15: This is the founding of jazz from 6 p.m. to 9 p.m. on Lekwa FM 91.0 MHz, the heartbeat of the Vaal.
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20: 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The Val Day 2nd Annual, this time we're taking the Val to a whole new level. 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Amanda Black. Makati. And the ultimate DJ Zinke. Uncle Waffles. Young Stunner. And your DJ, Arch Jr., alongside with Banger Boys and Val Nation. But hold up. We're not waiting for October. The road to Val Day is already in motion. 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Food, music, festival vibes, Kids Corner, something for the whole crew. 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
1: Stay informed. Stay entertained. 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Yes, Yes.
0: Bish ha tlabe re mane papatsong re hlalosa ntwe ya hore hona le kotsi e hlahellang batho ba habo rona tabeng ya hore hangata re ke re batle ho nka modimo re batle mo yetsa wa rona re le bang. Now the question, yeah, an African God. 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
2: Yeah, I think number one, before we go anywhere, we need to understand into A1 ya hore mudimu ke mudimu tsela tsa ha di phahame. 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He's a God of his word. 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Hari di betsa lona di entse le bota bakeng tsa ka le lona. 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So how to dibidi entse le bota, it means there is a separation between us and God. Ha re sheba bukeng ya Baroma chapter 3 verse number 23, for all have sinned and have fallen short of God's glory. So meaning that before rikaya kae ka poka, we need to determine hore more linting, we are not at right standing with God. Kore ka oba motho nje, you are not at right standing with God. Kore ha hona hore o motho wa modimo a itoketseng, because re tswaletswe sebeng. Okay, so come on to your man. We need to be sure who re ritual is being now. Sibiking, maybe we need to be clear on that. Hore How bua sebi? Sebi is anything that is against the will of God.
1: Lord.
2: Okay. It doesn't matter or na ki in ikai. How na sebi sisi hula, how na sebi sisi nyani. Sebi is anything that is against the command, the will, and the way of God. So that alone tells us hore hari lata kalenzwi Adama in the Garden of Eden, Limsadwa Hai Efa, they fell into what we call sin. Right. And generations thereafter.
1: Alright.
2: That's Allah into this predicament. 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
1: There's a wall.
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2: 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He's the creator of everything.
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2: 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It means now this is bringing another element. Yeah, enmity between us and him.
1: You are saying enmity.
2: Yes. Bora. Come on, Tiamang. 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How osi positioning? 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
1: All right.
2: Ne? O fetwa the opposition.
1: O setsa thato ya hai.
2: A kere wa hopola hore ha re sheba bukeng ya Deuteronomy chapter 28.
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1: Yes.
2: And
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2: 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From verse number 15 ho ya kwa. 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
1: yes.
2: of the fruits and the dijo o tla ba blessed in the
1: how
2: market
1: it, how it's at this.
2: How o keeper the commands of God. So if you do not keep them, he treats you like the enemy. You are the enemy of God. Although God's love is so much, but it's reserved for those by its antato ya high. Now, more hlokang hore repuluswe ting, repuluswa. Bohaling.
1: All right.
2: Bamudim. 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
1: it's a tung hands I put a dollar retire. Get the last Maraking.
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2: Yeah, 91.0 Arishaba Metsotsoke e leshume re a reshebile mane horeng ya leshume. 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
2: 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Choose to deny sin. 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
2: 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I can show the numbers I think. But the last verse, it be perfect.
1: For I am
2: perfect. That's what God says. Be perfect. For I am perfect. So the standard that is expected of us is to be perfect. So Jesu uri itele. In other words, choose to be like me, because he was perfect. Alright? How teta unka sifapano sahao. 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
1: Yes.
2: For the sake ya hore bohali ba mudim. 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That's the next verse.
1: Ere 24 ere man le mang.
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2: 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Yes.
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2: 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In other words, how wena unahano unalemata awipea wena witsave. Yes.
1: Lose it.
2: You will lose that life.
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2: 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In other words, Jesus is saying, I am the way. I am the access. How shall we booking ya? Yes. 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
1: 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rejoice, we shall rejoice and be glad in it. Here we are.
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1: Did you know that Lenacapavir, a new medication used for the prevention of HIV, is now available at your nearby public health facilities as a long-acting option to stay HIV-free? 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
6: Val, the wait is over. The Val Day 2nd Annual, this time we're taking the Val to a whole new level. 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Uncle Waffles, Young Stunner, and your DJ Arch Jr. alongside with Banger Boys and Val Nation. 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
0: Mamedi a ke lebowe tsatsing lena la ka jeno melaitsa yohle e keneng o kene melaitsa o re ntlovukazi yesibaya. 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

0: This is the beautiful one by Mariah Carey, and I Don't Wanna Cry. Or before this one, with Have a Little Mercy. 14 minutes after 12, welcome to the show, and happy Sunday to you wherever you may be. Big thanks to Mandungulu Wesibaya holding it down between 10 and 12. That was today's installment of Tsoseletso ya Moya, and she'll be back again with another edition next week Sunday, same time between 10 and 12. Otherwise, you can catch her tomorrow between 9 and 12 in the morning with the Remedy Mid Morning Show. She's the best, eh? She does best. Angezwa, thank you so much for the news at 12, and she'll be back with more news at 1. It is edition number 39 of the Laid Back Sounds. Mandla Mthimkhulu is my name, and I'm going to be here until the hour 3 o'clock. Welcome to it as we kickstart the Sunday Passionate Journey. Good afternoon to you. Welcome to the show. It is so good to have you.
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20 minutes after 12, this is TLC. I haven't played this one for quite some time on the show. And it's simply titled, I Miss You So Much. I do miss you, eh? Well, I did miss you during the week. Let me put it that way. TLC is a big track on Allego FM 91.0. We're still on the first hour of the show. And we've got a lot, lots of music that is coming your way between now and 3 o'clock. And just like this one, hey, TLC, we used to say tender love and care. Oh yes, this is how we used to pronounce it. Well, let me just remind you what you can expect on today's show, like we always do things on Sundays. I'll be marking the register at 12:30. That will be for me to find out who's tuning into the show on this beautiful Sunday afternoon today, being the 27th of September 2026. And the first segment that is coming up, we call it the Listener's Choice. 20 minutes before 1 o'clock, those are two lucky listeners. Well, I'll be playing your songs. Do send me a WhatsApp voice note on 078-585-9531. Request that particular song that you'd like me to play for you on the Listener's Choice this afternoon. That will be happening at 20 minutes before 1 o'clock. And 10 minutes before 1, the mini concert on the Laid Back Sounds is that particular song that was performed live on stage back in the days. That coming up at 10 minutes before 1 o'clock. And 1 o'clock, we're going to have the news. Angezwa will be kickstarting the second hour for us with those news bulletins at 1 o'clock. And then on the other side of those 1 o'clock news will be time for the Laid Back Lunch Hour. It's when I'll be dishing out the best lunch that we haven't had in a long time. That will take us through up until 2 o'clock. And we've got yet another news coming up at the top of the hour, 2 o'clock. And on the other side of those news, now we're talking about the third and final hour of the show. We call it the Laid Back Super Hour. For that particular segment of the show, all you need to do is just to send me an email to mandla@legofm.co.za. mandla@legofm.co.za. That is mandla@legofm.co.za. And who knows, it could be yours this afternoon. I might showcase all those songs as chosen by you. That will be today's installment of the Laid Back Sounds. Welcome to it. It is so good to have you along. Here's another one that I haven't played for quite some time on the show. Boss Skaggs. Colin, our technical producer, thank you so much for loading this one on my playlist for today.

0: This is how we lay a foundation for the Sunday passionate journey. This is Brian McKnight on Liquid FM with Show Me the Way Back to Your Heart. Also played the music by Boss Skaggs before this one, Heart of Mine. You're about to check out, tune in to the show on this beautiful Sunday afternoon today, with the temperatures sitting at the highs. Tell you the highs of 26 degrees Celsius here in the Vaal. It's absolutely beautiful weather. The weather is just absolutely amazing, I tell you. So do share with us and tell me how's the weather like wherever you may be. You might be listening to the show in Mpumalanga. You might be listening to the show all the way from Durban via our audio streaming. You might be listening to the show all the way from Bloemfontein. Well, share with us, how's the weather like for you this afternoon here in the Vaal? It's sitting at a high of 26 degrees Celsius. It's a warm Sunday afternoon, 27th of September, 2026. Let me find out where you're listening to the show from and uduzile bomang, uhlele nabobani, and what are your plans for your Sunday afternoon?
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0: It's exactly 28 minutes before 1 o'clock. The number to dial is 073-150-5207. 073-150-5207 is the number to dial. 073-150-5207. My WhatsApp line, 078-585-9531. 078-585-9531. That is my WhatsApp line. Do send me those WhatsApp text messages or those WhatsApp voice notes. 078-585-9531. On Facebook, Mandla Mthimkhulu is my name. And our station's Facebook page, Lekwa FM 91.0. I've got a caller here. You're live on air. Good afternoon.
1: Hey, Tara.
0: Hey, Tara. Hey, Tara. Mkhotsi.
1: Chapheri.
0: Shapo Jwang. Mr. T.
1: Hey, Tara. Hey, Tara. Hey, Tara.
0: Oh, Huntley. Hey. Thank you so much for getting in touch. All right, there you go. That was Tahleho out in Buitumelo. Thank you so much, Mr. T, for coming through. Tahleho Musiya. Habia ya amutles dola Musiya. Thank you so much. 073-150-5207 is the number to dial. Otherwise, I do WhatsApp messages on my WhatsApp line, 078-585-9531. I got a message here on my personal Facebook page from Gina Tandile Maferegas, who says, good day, DJ Mindos. I'm listening to you until the last hour of the show, all the way from Zone 12 for Vessels Motor Street. That is Gina Tandile Maferegas. Zone 12 for Vessels Motor Street. Thanks so much, Sis Tandile, for coming through via my personal Facebook page. This one says, hi, Mr. Mandla. I choose you with your good music this Sunday. Bela Machene, Roystina Sharpville. Thank you for a great show. Thank you so much. That is Aus Bela Machene. And another one here says, happy Sunday, Mr. Mandla. You may miss it till the last of the show. Jelika Monaka Small Farm. Lady in Red, Ausmapule Nsutsa. Thank you so much, Ausmapule, for coming through via my WhatsApp line. 078-585-9531. That is my WhatsApp line. And the number to dial is 073-150-5207. Get in touch and tell me, Umamete Show Lukai, Unalibu Mang, and what are your plans for today? And how your week has been, eh? So do share. Here's a Fantasia now. When I see you, well, my heart will just melt, eh? My heart will just melt when I see you. If ever I see you. Thank you so much for being here every Sunday between 12 and 3.

0: When I See You. It's exactly now 22 minutes before 1 o'clock, slowly approaching the second hour of the show, and with the news coming up at the top of the hour, 1 o'clock, and yes, we're standing by to give us those news at 1. Now, the Independent Communications Authority of South Africa, that is ICASA, hereby invites representatives of all the political parties and independent candidates contesting for the year 2026 local government elections to participate in the allocations of a political election broadcast, that is PEB slots. The allocation date is this coming Monday, tomorrow, the 28th of September 2026. This will be taking place at Riddleston Blue Hotel in Sandton. The starting time is 8:30 in the morning. And for more information, please go to ICASA on their website. That is www.icasa.gov.za. That is www.icasa.org.za. www.icasa.org.za. And also follow them on ICASA on all the social media. That is spelled ICASA. That is ICASA on all social media. This will be taking place tomorrow, the 28th of September 2026. So candidates, independent candidates, and all the representative or the all the, of all the political parties are invited to attend this local government elections at the Radisson Blue Hotel in Sandton. So don't miss this one. It's an opportunity not to be missed. Eh? Political election broadcast slots are available. So candidates and all the political parties representative are invited to attend this one. 28th September 2026, starting from 8:30 in the morning.
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4: 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O bua le Magotso Tseke ka Zone 3. Ntate Mandla, ngwana ka wa hula o sane Katleho. Ne kopa o lalele pina ya John Legend. All of me, keep it high, but I knew. So, happy early birthday to my son. Yale wanda, eh?

0: Barnabas, check with it, Jojo. Welcome to Shabbat, this episode is one. Upon the lip near Arikil, heart of a woman, Nazo, no tender.
1: From all of the men, you know what I mean? Simply because y'all go through so much, and we want y'all to know that we recognize that.

0: And I need to confess today that we've got the listeners that has a good taste in music, eh? Just listen to this one, eh? Heart of a Woman, Robert Kelly, King, Morena. Thank you so much, all the way from Tepiso, Phase 1. Loving the track, my brother. Thank you so much for the beautiful choice. And ahead of this one, John Legend, All of Me. That was from Makgotso Tseke, out in Zone 3. Okay. You can do likewise. Next week, Sunday, 0785859531. Send me a WhatsApp voice note and request that particular song that will allow me to play for you on the listener's choice. That will be next week, Sunday, at 20 minutes before 1 o'clock. Absolutely beautiful choices this afternoon. And Makgotso just told us that her son, Katleho Tseke, it's his birthday tomorrow. And yeah, happy birthday in advance to you, Katleho. May the Almighty God bless you with many more years to come. Yebo, happy birthday in advance. Didn't make any mistake there. Thank you so much for the beautiful choices. That was today's installment of the listener's choice. Catch another one that will be next week, Sunday, at 20 minutes before 1 o'clock. The early you send your voice notes, you stand the better chances for it to be played on air. So send it as early as 12 o'clock so that it can be the first on the list. It's exactly now 10 minutes before 1 o'clock. Don't forget, we've got the news coming up at the top of the hour, 1 o'clock. Angezo is standing by to give us those news at 1. And then on the second hour of the show, we'll be having what we call the late back lunch hour. I'll be dishing out the best lunch that we haven't had in a long time. For now, though, let me take a turn. Let me settle the bills. When I come back, mini concert on the late back sounds. And we also have another big song by Brian Temba talking about the proudly South African track coming up just before the news at 1.
1: And now, na utseba hore Lena Kapave, Moriana Omocha, o sebediswang bakeng sa thibelo ya tshwaetso ya HIV, o se o fumaneha ditseng tsa setjhaba tsa bophelo jwalo ka kgetho ya ho thusa ho qoba HIV. 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
3: 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It is time for the mini concert on the laid-back sounds.

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But girl, you know all good things come in time. 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

0: This is the actor, this is the musician, this is the producer, talking about the proudly South African brand Temba. Dominos is the title of the track. I heard of this one. It was the mini concert on the Laid Back Sounds, and I took you back to the year 1992, live at Apollo's. Baby, Hold On To Me, Eddie and Gerald Levette, father and son, performed this song together on stage, performing for the crowd. Eh? So that was today's installment of the mini concert on the Laid Back Sounds. Catch another installment, that will be next week Sunday at 10 minutes before 1, the mini concert on the Laid Back Sounds. Today's one was absolutely stunning, I tell you. 1992, live at Apollo's. It's exactly now a minute after one. They say better late than never. Well, it's time for the news. Here's Angie as well.
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0: suppose this is the perfect way to kickstart the second hour of the show this afternoon. This is London Jones on the FM with Give and Take. Alexander O'Neill, before this one, your home is where the heart is. Welcome to the second hour of the show. Welcome to what we call the laid-back lunch hour. It's when I'll be dishing out the best lunch that we haven't had in a long time. Thank you so much to Angiezo for the news at 1 o'clock. She'll be back with more news at 2 o'clock. You know the drill by now, hey? Every Sunday between 1 and 2, it's all about your WhatsApp voice notes. 078-585-9531. 078-585-9531. Just tell me about today's lunch. How do you feel about today's lunch hour? After the break, Howard Hewitt. This love is forever.
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3: 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I know I may have mispronounced those, but hey, I'm still learning, right? Need to go viral on social media? They've got strategy for that too. Because while I may be artificial, the impact they'll make on your brand? Very real. Visit allnew.co.za or message the humans directly on WhatsApp 067-2459-699. 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This ad may have been generated by a machine, but the results? All you. All New Media Solutions. Digital done right. Who said that? Hey, who are you?
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6: Mala dumela ntate Mindlosi, ntate Mindlosi. 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
7: Happy Sunday, happy Sunday Abdimandla. Ke rata dumisa ba mama di ba le kwa feme ka o fela le ma heartbeat of the val. Wane se kopa o papalle pina ya Michael Bolton ha re drift away. Please, ke mapolen tsinja lady in red ka small farm.
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0: is one of those killer tracks on Sundays. Without Brenda Russell on Sunday, Sunday is never complete. This is a Piano Dark, Piano in the Dark by Brenda Russell. The late L. Giro, before this one from the album Heaven and Earth, I played you After All. Roberta Flack, When Someone Tears Your Heart in Two. And I've kickstarted the foreplay with Howard Hewitt, saying this love is forever. The love that I have for you every single Sunday between 12 and 3 is forever, I tell you. It's exactly 25 minutes before 2 o'clock. We've got news coming up at 2. And immediately after that, those news, Laid Back Super Hour coming up with those are 10 tricks as chosen by one lucky listener. All you need to do is just send me an email to manda@ligofm.co.za. That is manda@ligofm.co.za, and request those are 10 local tracks that you'd like me to play for you on today's installment of the Laid Back Super Hour coming up on the third and final hour of the show. Let me take a turn. Let me settle the bills. And after the break, music by Angela Winbush. I haven't played this one for quite some time as well. It's coming up after the break. And as you all know, that Laid Back Sounds on Sundays is never complete without the late Luther Vandross. I've got a big track from Luther Vandross on the way as well. And don't forget, I've promised you the song by Kenny G. Well, it's coming up as well after the break. Don't touch the dial. Keep it locked to 91.0, the heartbeat of the Val.
1: What's up, number had to call you because of back in the Pekins are on a bar research. How to say it's in what I was about on Kitting. Okay, about Copan Legion to Sassatame on Dufuma. Licking along on the 20, my 6 year old, as you know, for a school holiday, found my adult toy in my bag. Yo, okay, name Lazar, open that ever I could see. So, Baboneka. Re abatella luaka ke la mokopa ho ireka a re motella a hlaka itlwelle bona tsena tse kotseng ke tsona tse e ka beng tata satsi ba lo re James o te ke a bitse.
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4: Mr. Mthimkhulu, DJ Mandla Mthimkhulu. 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

0: Now this is how we do things on Sundays between 12 and 3. We give you nothing but the best of those soulful tunes. This is Kenny G. We've been saving the best for last for the past 12 years, eh? And we're still saving the best for last. We've saved the best for last. Kenny G on the FM. Johnny B with Someone to Love. Angela Windbush, Sensitive Heart. Good afternoon to you, Sibukeng. Good afternoon to you, Everton. Good afternoon to you, Dennisville. Talking about Dennisville, I've received a voicemail from Mandas BC saying, Windows, I'm also tuning into the show. Thank you so much, Mawus BC. Good to hear from you. After the break, Luda Van Ross.
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2: Did you know that Lenacapavir, a new medication used for the prevention of HIV, is now available at your nearby public health facilities as a long-acting option to stay HIV-free? The clinical results show that it is extremely effective at preventing HIV infections when used as directed. Asibe Healthy. This message was brought to you by the Gauteng Department of Health.

0: for the second hour of the show, other than to wrap up the show with Vanessa Lane Williams. This is Crazy About You, taken from that album, The Comfort Zone, by Vanessa Lane Williams. Also played music by Luther Vandross, Too Proud to Beg. It's exactly a minute just before the news at 2. Don't forget that on the other side of those 2 o'clock news, it's all about those 10 local tracks chosen by you. All you need to do is just to send me an email to mandla@ligofm.co.za. mandla@ligofm.co.za. If you don't have an access to emails, you can always utilize Facebook. Mandla Mthimkhulu is my name on Facebook. Just like the page and inbox me those 10 favorite local tracks of your choice. Who knows? It could be yours this afternoon. I might showcase all those songs as chosen by you. Bophelong, good afternoon. Bonani, good afternoon. Tepiso in Sharpeville, good afternoon. Talking about all the faces. Steel Park, how can I forget you? Tsepong, all the faces. Beverly Hills. And we do Melo, thank you so much for making us your number one choice this afternoon. We're only a few seconds away from the news. Angezo standing by to give us those news at 2 o'clock. And on the other side of those news, Laid Back Super Hour, mandla@ligofm.co.za. That is mandla@ligofm.co.za. Let me just go straight to the news. Angezo standing by to give us those 2 o'clock news.
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0: 7 days a week, 24 hours a day, 365 days a year. 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Name of the show is The Laid Back Sounds, and I go by the name of Mandam Timkulu. I'm here until the hour 3 o'clock. Between 3 and 6, I'm going to hand you over to Mr. G with the Sunday Soul Serenade. This is one of the Idols SA Season 9 winners. He's a winner of Idols Season 9, Musa Nomkita, and I also played the music by Mzwandile Moya, known to us as Afro Traction, Nike. Good afternoon to you, Manda. Can you kindly please play me this following 10 tracks? My name is Mbulelo Khumalo of Zone 13 Sibukeng. I know, Milos, you never disappoint. One of the Sundays, you'll definitely play these songs for me. I'm dedicating all these songs to all the listeners of The Laid Back Sounds. Regards, Mbulelo Khumalo, Zone 13 Sibukeng. Reka manika ka pela ka ntho ba bitsang sekolo se sa Zone 13 ya ke mbula qhwa ka pakeng o ba siding ao tau ka mane ka dima le bone ka mane ka dima le bone na sekolo ka mo tse ke mbula qhwa ka mbula qhwa is Zone 11 but na sekolo ka mbula qhwa ka mo o ma siding ao are ka mona ka Zone 13 ya ma ke ntoki ke mbulelo Khumalo a re ka mane ka tima le bone is in Lakeside, not Zone 13. Why you want a mistake, you know, once a mistake in Mbulelo. But I got your Facebook message, my brother. Thank you so much for the playlist. Thank you so much for all the songs that you've chosen. I can see the likes of Zama Jobe. I can see music by Vuyo Mukwena teaming up with Pure Magic, Kelly Khumalo, Vusinova, Berita, Jezel Brothers, and I can see the likes of Donald on the way as well. Thank you so much for the beautiful, beautiful playlist. Maybe you wanted to say Lakeside, and then you said Zone 13. Timalbone, come on, Lakeside, my brother. Welcome to the show. Thank you so much for the lovely playlist. I got your Facebook message that was on the second week of September, the 8th of September. That is when you've sent me this playlist, and all those songs are coming up between now and 3 o'clock. Let me take a turn. Let me settle the bells, and when I return, music by Lira. I can see another big song by Lira, Something Inside So Strong. And big thanks to my music compiler. Actually, he's a technical producer here at Lego FM. Kibuaga Colin, our technical producer. But this week was my music compiler. I had to send all the songs to him so that he can load them in on the system and search for those those songs that we don't have on the system. He had to search for them on YouTube or on Google, all those music platforms. Yeah, Colin, thank you so much, my brother, for making sure that you load all the songs that I've asked you to load for this afternoon. Colin, our technical producer, he was my compiler this week, and big thanks to him. Let me take a short break. When I come back, Lira on the way.
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This is Alira on Lego FM with Something Inside So Strong. 22 minutes after 2, the Independent Communications Authority of South Africa, that is ICASA, hereby invites representatives of political parties and all the independent candidates contesting for the year 2026 local government elections to participate in the allocations of political election broadcast, that is PEB slots. This will be happening tomorrow, the 28th of September, at Radisson Blue Hotel in Sandton. The starting time is 8:30 in the morning. For more information, please go to the ICASA website, that is www.icasa.org.za. That is www.icasa.org.za. And you can also follow ICASA on all their social media platforms for more information. Here's Donald now. Landela. Sunday, Passionate Journey, the first leg, laid-back sounds with myself, Madam Tim Kulu, here until the hour 3 o'clock. And then between 3 and 6, you'll have Mr. G with the Sunday Soul Serenade. Sunday shout-outs coming up at 2:30. Good afternoon.

0: 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This is Zamajobe on Lego FM. Magic. Donald, before this one with Landela, Lira, something inside so strong. It's exactly half past two. It is time for me to take those Sunday shout-outs. If you know anyone who's celebrating his birthday today, feel free to send me those messages. And let me hear. Umametse show lo kai. Lalele uhlelo ukuphi? Uhleli nobubani lapho? And what are your plans for today? Ngathanda ukuzwa. Kini lapho ekhaya lapho ukuthi nihleli nabubani? Nihleli bangaki? Nenzani? Yeah, so wonderful. I love radio. Eh? I love radio. Okay, let me take a short left. Let me take a promo ad break, and when I return, it's all about those 10 local tracks as chosen by the rest. The five tracks coming up. Just to wrap up this 10 tracks, and all the way from Mr. Khumalo Mtongwa. I didn't know Lakeside Team Malibone to be exact. He said Zone 13, but no, maybe he's coming from Zone 13. He's currently in Lakeside. Or maybe by the time, that time he was in Lakeside and then he moved to Zone 13. Who knows? So, yeah, but the important part is he sent us this beautiful, beautiful, beautiful playlist. And thank you so much, Mtongwa, for the wonderful playlist that you've sent to us. Let me take a short break. And when I return, it's all about your Sunday shout-out.
1: Oh, Mutu.
2: Hussein, I can't believe that. Oh, I'm going to sell a moya. Kiki Mamezi Pinamar. Ella Manuan Lan Tomala. Katalagasi.
3: Oh,
2: Pinna, when I get him, when I get the Kiki Matam, I don't teach you. I get all into this young one.
3: Okay.
2: Ermosalaga gave away. I got a bit of it.
4: It's a lot.
2: Oh, but I can live as a job. It was a lot.
3: I'm going to go to the hospital.
2: Ah, ah, ah, ah, ah, ah, ah, ah, ah, ah, ah, ah, ah, ah, ah, ah, ah, ah, ah, ah, ah, ah, ah, ah, ah, ah, ah, ah, ah, ah, ah, ah, ah, ah, ah, ah, ah, ah, ah, ah, ah, ah, ah, ah, ah, ah, ah, ah, ah, ah, ah, ah, ah, ah, ah, ah, ah, ah, ah, ah, ah, ah, ah, ah, ah, ah, ah, ah, ah, ah, ah, ah, ah, ah, ah, ah, ah, ah, ah, ah, ah, ah, ah, ah, ah, ah, ah, ah, ah, ah, ah, ah, ah, ah, ah, ah, ah, ah, ah, 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

0: Sunday shout outs, the number to dial is 073-150-5207. 073-150-5207 is the number to dial. Otherwise, those are WhatsApp messages, those WhatsApp voice notes on 078-585-9531. 078-585-9531. Mandla Mthimkhulu is my name on Facebook, and our station's Facebook page, Lekwa FM 91.0. On TikTok, at Minlos2878. That is my TikTok handle. At Minlos2878. Do follow me on TikTok, and let's become friends on TikTok, eh? And our station's TikTok handle is at Lekwa.fm. Right, let me start on our station, on my station's Facebook page. This one says, good afternoon to you, Manda. Happy Sunday. You mama tsikile ka monaka Everton Park Town. Thank you so much. That is Maluse Zamthombeni, who got in touch via our station's Facebook page. Sophia Mpielo, I can see you saying good afternoon to you, Mr. Mthimkhulu. Happy Sunday. I'm with you till the last hour of the show. Much love to you. That is our Sophia there. Thank you so much. And Tabi Sense Kosana says, Mingos, can I wait until the last hour of the show, all the way from Zoom 12, Sibukeng. Thank you so much. And Pulani Pooks says, good day, Mingos. Happy Sunday. Bona Rikaufela until you drop the mic from Everton Watt Road. Thank you, thank you, thank you. And Maluandle Fefe says, can I wait until the divorce time? That is Maluandle Fefe on our station's Facebook page. Gok Tandi, the Mapereka. Says Amigos, big ups to you. What a great show. Also came through via our station's Facebook page. Okay, let me cross over now to my WhatsApp line. This one says, Zikuma Metsi Amigos, Date. Thank you so much. And another one says, hi Manda, today you are at your best, eh? Nice music, Sister Bina. Thank you so much, Sister Bina, for coming through via my WhatsApp line. Another one here says, hey, my DJ, ke na luwena, ke sonti ka tshirela. Arpina eo ya mnike, ibino ke ma, ke Afro Traction, mnike, ke bizola pina. Thank you so much, sonti. Another one here says, nice music, Mandla. This Chava, I'll take this off phase 4. Thanks so much, Bra Nation. And good afternoon to you, Mr. Manda. You manage the Hamoya Waka Uli Fati. Kimudieka Small Farm. I hope my music will give you some healing, eh? Will heal your soul this afternoon. Thank you so much for being part of the show today as well. Happy Sunday, Mr. Manda Mthimkhulu. I'm with you till the last of the show. This is Puniwe Kabuipatong. Thanks so much, Sis Puniwe. Good to have you on the show today as well. Dumela Matlam Timkulu Kamurana Kotelele, Kinsekyu Mametse. Happy birthday, Hospiwe Berry. 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Kinna, Mamukulu, Wahaye, that is Nombulelo. Thank you, Nomlindelo. Thank you so much, Nomlindelo, Mamukulu, was Piwe Berry Mabaso. We're celebrating his birthday today. Thank you so much. Dumela Mthimkhulu, le ba mabedi ba le kwa kofela. Ke ntse ke dutse le lona, ke nna Osmachaba. Osmachaba, thank you. And the last one that came through, all the way from Sasolburg. This one says, Milos, I'm with you, my brother, until the last hour of the show. Thank you so much from Selokheswa, Casa Solbeck train station. Thank you so much, Brazilo, for coming through via my WhatsApp line. Okay, I always tell you that we are nationwide via audio streaming www.legofm.co.za. www.legofm.co.za. You can listen to us all the way from Limpopo. You can listen to us all the way from Pietermaritzburg. You can listen to us all the way from Durban. You can listen to us in Cape Town as well. So if you don't believe me, well, take a listen to this one.
1: Hi, Manda. How's it? Ah, kumwa metikili Mpumalanga, Medlibet, Tokoloko section, Mumfuzi. Nalma Chitaka, wo papa, si wo Victor, wo Joe, Australia, South Africa, it's 365 for nine and then are get it in throw my meat is so sharp sharp kitchen hop in sharp sharp.
0: There you go, there you have it, all the way from Mpumalanga, Middelburg. They are tuning into the show. Jacob, Joe, the other guys there, while they are watching the match, they are tuning into the show via audio streaming, www.legofm.co.za. We are nationwide.
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0: This is Thandi Dupree here in Tshepiso Phase 1. Thank you, Ka Music Omunati, on this windy Sunday. I would like to say a happy, happy, happy birthday to my one and only son, O Arabile. He's turning 5 years today. 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

0: Minutes before 3, 12 minutes before the Sunday Soul Serenade kickstarter with my boy George. He will be here between 3 and 6. This is a press Nkeke Kausia, and also played the music by Vuyomukwena, teaming up with Pure Magic before this one, Weba Tandwa. By the way, that song reminds me of DJ Zah. Used to work with him at the station that is based in Vanderbilt Park, VUTFM. DJ Zah, he used to play this song on Sundays. Absolutely big, big track. Thank you so much, Mr. Mtonga, for that track. Yeah, Vuyomukwena and Pio Magic. Hunter Mure from Beverly Hills says, good day, my DJ. I'm tuning into the show. That is via my personal Facebook page. And who else is here? Mamuki Tikido says, awesome show, Mindos. Thank you so much. Mr. Nkomo Ipikao from Movango Extension 15, also tuning in to the show this afternoon. Thank you. And then Triple M, Aus Monkey Maschaba Mrebudi says, happy Sunday, Mindos. Leba Mamedi Bale Kwakao Fela, since Kiduzi Luena, Kamino Tops, Realibuha, Rekao Fela Fela, Ukrete Lunya Naneo. Thank you so much, Aus Monkey Mrebudi. So good to have you on the show today.
1: 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Yadano. 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
0: Giving you nothing but the best of those soulful tunes. All you need to do, just sit back and relax and allow me to do the rest.
2: Hi, Manda. 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
0: This is how we do things on Sundays, eh? People present, come on over tonight. Regina Bell and James JT Taylor, All I Want Is Forever. Luther Vandross, a superstar.
3: 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Let's make love. It's been so long, so long. Ah! I can touch you, can fight you. Thank you.
0: Thank you so much, Mkhosi, for coming through. Maraja, I don't know where I got to get your escape. 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
7: Oh, Abtimanza. Obo ubu. And really, Munati. 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Oh, oh, oh, oh, oh, music. I respect you. Oh, today, compiler, keep the calling. No, salute, eh? Guys, let's a home night, home night, if I can't track a boy, home night, up to Manda, Canaloena, Shabja Canaloena, Kintabi, Beverly, Bayo.
8: Kimad, Melamandam, Tinkulu, Jean Philip Jack. Until the last hour, ke dikele di ka sona ba tere e bile ke a hola ka jeno go bona tsetse pina e monate fela e monate e nguleng ma e monate fo tsatsi la kala ka jeno fela le monate ke ntse ke itletse fela go mametse ngwaneng.

0: This is the beautiful one by Tandeka. That is PJ Powers on the FM with There Is An Answer. Also played the music by Jezel Brothers before this one, Mayenze. Thank you so much to the Seboku. Last thing, Jumela Pramil Dos, until the last hour of the show. That is via my personal Facebook page as well. Hantamure, I got your message earlier on. Thank you so much for that message that you have sent as well. And then I hope I didn't miss any message. Yeah? Well, I've read all the messages, yeah? Let me wrap up on my WhatsApp line. This one says, hey, Mandla, we are with you till the end of the show. Matumi, Masuwa, and the family out in Beverly Hills. Thank you so much, Matumi and your family there. Thank you so much, guys, for being part of the show today. The last one says, hey, Migos, Kishado, Kumametsi Kilka Monaka, Wupilong, le my beauty wife, Antapea. Okay, thank you so much. Thank you so much. Shadow, thank you so much, my brother, for coming through. Right, thank you so much, guys. Today is was edition number 39 of the show. And this is the rap, eh? This is the rap of edition number 39 of the show. By the way, this is the very last Sunday of the Heritage Month. And from next week's weekend, next week, Thursday, the first, we'll be kickstarting the brand new month, month of October, the 10th month of the year. Can you believe it? So time flies, eh? Time flies. We're gradually getting to an end of the year. Right, the quote of the week says, life has seasons. Some are heavy, where you feel like giving up. And some are so happy when you wish they'd never end. But nothing stays forever. Time always moves. So be present. Feel it all. And let each moment, good or bad, simply pass through you. That's the quote of the week. I wish you all a safe and a productive week ahead. Thank you so much for all the calls, all the messages, and above all, thank you so much for tuning into the show. God willing, we'll do this again next week, Sunday, between 12 and 3. Otherwise, on Saturday, I'm back between 3 and 6 with the Golden Oldies. It's time for the news now. Here's Angezwa.
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0: And I pray for everyone who is listening to this wonderful session this afternoon. Thank you so much for making a great, clever choice for being with us on the movement on your Sunday Soul Serenade. Look at them on 91.0 MHz. Thank you so much for choosing us. Thank you so much for making us your radio of choice this afternoon. It is my prayer that you and I have to enjoy this afternoon. I am going to try the best that I can try. I can try the best that I can do for you to be able to enjoy this. This is the movement. I am the Master Chef, George Leporto. Hotle Molin Denle Dumela. Mandla, I'm Tim Kulma, main man. Thank you so much for the first leg of the passionate journey. Oh, you did it again on the laid-back sounds. Thank you so much, my main man. Thank you so much. Hako Panelwena happen next week, Saturday, between 3 and 6. But I like it on Sunday between midday up until 3 p.m. on the first leg of the passionate journey. I am going to be taking care of you up until the hour at 6 p.m. And thank you so much for my main man. Oh, yes, Kaylen Jacobs. He was here for me last week. Yes, I had to make a U-turn somewhere. So, yeah, definitely, I think you enjoyed. I couldn't even listen to the movement on that particular day. But I believe that wherever you were, and I believe that wherever that he has given you, he always just came from the very nice dish. So thank you so much, Kaylen Jacobs. I am George Leporto. This afternoon, it's just going to sound the same way. This is the movement. Welcome on board. Let me go pay the bills. When I come back, we are just going to be running a little bit faster. Thank you.
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not the way not how to push it, we're just gonna bring things that we always do on the Sunday Soul Serenade every Sunday afternoon. You and I, we're just gonna have a very brief motivation in about 13 minutes from now. It's gonna be 3:30. And then we're just going to be pushing up until the hour 6 p.m. But don't forget that between 4 and 5, I've got something of interest. You and I, we're just going to be looking at something that you and I should always be careful of. So hang on right there. I've got songs lined up, but I need your attention. I need your response where it is possible. Don't forget that 3 at 5, your three songs that are coming exactly 5 minutes after the hour 5 p.m. Three songs back to back without any interruption. Oh yes, that is happening at 5 minutes after the hour, 5 p.m. And then we're going to jump into duets, collaborations, and all the groups up until 8 minutes before the hour, 6 p.m. Just before I play the song of the day, you're just going to be hearing duets and collaborations. Thank you so much. We are just going to flow as we always do. We are just going to run nicely, and here and there, it's going to be bumpy, but that's how it is. That's how it should sound every Sunday afternoon. And wherever you are, I am here to serve you. I am here to give you the best and nothing else. But, oh, I'm going to continue from where Mandla has ended. Thank you so much, Mandla. I'm Team Cool. Oh, I need to play this song. We're going through things as people. And I want to tell you that, you know what, you have been taking care of this afternoon. And wherever you are, it can be as far as you are. I am here

I know when you listen to the movement, and I think you are very much aware that we don't just play songs for just playing songs. We play songs for a purpose. We play these particular songs for a specific reason. Each and every song that you play every Sunday afternoon, there's a story behind it. And wherever you are, it doesn't matter how far you are, we are definitely watching you. And we know that people are going through things. And I know people are going through so many things in this life. But you don't gonna say you're going to give up. We're not going to give up. We're going to try the best that we can to turn the situation around. Wherever you are, you're just going to draw strength for those that are strong. And then I believe that people that in your life, you look up to them and you say, no, this is it. You know, I'm not giving up for these people. I'm pushing so and I'm pressing on for these people because I know that I can change their lives. And then I want you to give you, I want to just play maybe a song this afternoon. And maybe after this song, I'm going to give you the name that you should call me this afternoon. I know here and there, look at that moment, we create our own situations. So, but we just have to find the weight and the name that you're going to pull, just going to put on me this afternoon so that we can be nice, you and I. If maybe I'm one of those that you trusted this afternoon, I'm the one that you're going to trust with your happiness and maybe a better, different view into life. If you trust me this afternoon, you definitely have to call me your hero. Who is your hero around wherever you are? Whatever that you are dealing with, whatever that you went through, whatever that you managed to overcome, who was your hero? If I can make sense this afternoon to you, please, just only for today, call me your hero. If I ask you, will you be? You call me a hero. Ook. Would you dare?

saw me crying, and would you save my soul tonight?

0: afternoon, DJ Kroonwald. Kamalakatlenanda, thank you so much for trusting me that I'll be putting your message across. Oh, definitely, I will do the best that I can for you to be able to enjoy this. Can I be your hero? Hi, Dr. George Lepoto. Kimamezi, kaminawa omonatisle. Kalaka not ODM, AB Mtembu, Zone 7B. Oh, Gijima Street. Thank you so much, Kamangazbuki. Thank you so much for choosing us. Hi, my pastor. The clever tries to listen to you. Mr. Quality. Oh, can I be your hero? Mantobaji, God bless you. Kamanaka Steel Park. Thank you so much. Kimutukona, oh, Papa G. Akiao Tse, Patle, want us to pump up the music. Allow me to be your hero this afternoon. We are on the movement. We're just going to be enjoying this afternoon. And this is how we should be doing things every Sunday afternoon. We need to create our own platform. We need to create our own entertainment. Let me see if I can just give you the motivation of this afternoon, Mr. G.
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Live your life for you, not for anyone else. 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Whatever you are facing today, keep going on, keep moving, and keep hoping. Keep pressing on. There is a victory on the other side. Remember that you are unique. You don't have to always follow the steps of the others. And most importantly, you should always remind yourself that you don't have to do whatever and everyone is doing. Do your own thing. Be yourself. Be unique. Be the best version of yourself. You don't have to follow the crowd. You are on your own person. Run with your own pace. You have your own unique talent. Show it. It is about you. But in reality, be yourself. Be proud of who you are and use your own talent to make your world a better place. There is no competition. It is about you. On the Sunday, Soul Serenade, Lekwa FM 91.0 MHz.

0: You say the best and you say every best that you say when you say nothing at all. You know, Dr. Matsibana, when should I say something? When should I speak? Or what am I saying to somebody who is listening? We are on the movement, Your Sunday Soul, Serenade. Don't let me not be carried away here. But I'm here to give you nice songs. And my intention was very clear. This afternoon, I'm going to give you a very nice songs. You'll be like, you're going to hear, I think, a couple of the new songs, the first time that I'll be playing on air. And one of the songs, I'm going to feel so very sorry that I've never played this song for you in a long time. I don't know why.
1: But I love photo.
0: Are your hero?
1: Okay.
0: When now?
1: Mamela, I'm a
0: thank you so much.
1: They get fed the leg and only see you at no sile mood.
0: It
1: sing mutunya.
0: Yeah, see, I guess it pulls.
1: I never sorry, Kim Nayo.
0: When
1: now, I'm not sorry, Aunt Sally. Oh, who was our master? I'm not sorry, Aunt Sally. You go to Dileka Monaca Zone 12, Cavessel Smota, Kitsilue, and I can sit in here.
0: Oscar Baleka, what is in your secret? I'm taking pizang heroes. Kim Agam Pizang, Father Mr. Jew. Ya my hero this afternoon dumela ntatele photo tsa mama medi baleko FM ke ntse ke duse ile lona hle ke mase chaba ke ya lebo mase chaba ke batla motheka ke ngotsa ke Mr. G man wena my hero re ke bone 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

0: You know, if your radio doesn't sound like this every Sunday afternoon, ke botlhaswe ba hao. Ona lo bika gape ba go ga fetola maemo o dutseng ka re ona. We are here to serve. You need to make a decision go nna o batla go utlwa eng radio nya hao.
1: Dr. Lepoto.
0: Ntate.
1: You are my hero. I'm going to listen to you till the last hour.
0: You know what?
1: Ke jang from Steel Park.
0: Ke lebo ntate jang ke kuretse tse pina mona Chesil Hill across Ray. Yes. Hey my hero, thank you for the motivation of the day. 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Today's motivation remind me of the saying, don't follow me. I am lost. 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

0: Owner Elton John. 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
1: my hero.
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0: Yo, very powerful words, Mr. G, and well said. I am speechless. Pele ya pele lekwa from a silent listener. Mana, oipata holy J. Hi, Mr. G, I'm listening to you until the last hour. Nice music indeed. It's Hidi Mukele Kamanaka Winners Park. I'm going to give you a little bit of a hero. Afternoon, Mr. G, happy Sunday. We are together until you drop the mic. Listening to you, a clever choice. You are my hero. Kim Mochi Kamanaka Pologon. Thank you so much. I know about most of his stable pillow, and I know you don't see them as you see me. Let me just be your hero this afternoon. Afternoon, Mr. G. I am with you till you drop the mic. I am do wali kosi extension 15 sibukeng asi bonge ga lebo watle mdu re ke bone ke batla mlaza mongape kuna hle ke khone o patala fatu ba tuki khutle. Mr. G, you are the master of the airwaves. You are together from Daliwonga Nyatela from extension 6 Station 6A, Kabonaka Orange Farm. Thank you so much. And I'm bizarre. Our greetings, Mthegas. Oh, we are together. I'm talking to Mthegas. What's the world from Oh, really? I'm going to give you a beer for Mthegas. Girl, Yabong, Mthegas. Come on, you're going to give me tamle ke ring ne ntse nge ha motare greetings mhlekazi na ke ring ya ke khutela ho yena to head out yet the last hour that longa ke le bo le bana ka monika orange farm. Let me quickly go pay the bills. When I come back, I am going to play a song that I hope that you love, and I'm just going to do this up until the hour 6 p.m. Thank you so much for choosing us. We are here to serve you, Mr. G.
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0: 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This is your Sunday. You have chosen to be with us this afternoon. If your radio doesn't sound like this on Sunday afternoon, or for a consultation,

0: You know? I don't know. 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What's about hunting? How I told her, oh, let's have been a Odusulimu. How do you want to? How did I feel? Oh, what's the Tavaresia near words and music? What I would be so non rekile ke mapale dipina ke tso ditabeng tse tsa tsa mmeng
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0: 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Had a good tandola and cleaniso in the next hour.
2: Bra George,
0: Brabuda.
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0: hey.
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0: Kimaki quati,
2: Yaliba Bravak. Clouds have our table, but I'll say,
0: can I name to this one?
2: I'm a medical chamber.
0: Yes,
2: it was all to one of me.
0: I'm a table, but there's a matter, Braga, it gets to the kidney.
3: Hi, Mr. G. Halala. Ke kopa o kwale ka studio ka mo ka moleng
0: eh
3: o re ntate bona sera again
0: o fedile
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0: wena
3: adante by aba my brother thank you very much
0: on your radio
3: ke mambambo ka mana ka
0: feedback e la radio nya hao pina e andante e ke ditabe let me just be a clock of your life and everything that you anticipate. Guide Mr. G to carry and take

0: at 86 years old, Smokey Robinson. For the first time, let me be the clock of your life. What's my name? I'm going to get a little bit of a little bit of a little bit of a little bit of a little bit of a little bit of a little bit of a little bit of a little bit of a little bit of a little bit of a little bit of a little bit of a little bit of a little bit of a little bit of a little bit of a little bit of a little bit of a little bit of a little bit
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3: Mr. G, you are so unpredictable. On real life and real expression, you let me introspect myself. 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Please do it again.
0: Let me quickly do it again this afternoon, and I promise you, I am going to play songs, and I'm going to play very beautiful songs for you within this hour. But I want us to reflect on the thing that you always talk about at the beginning of the year. There's a moment that we take, like you and I, there's a song that we play only one time in a year. Bina ele ya runa ya queen, ya 1 year of love. And we always say that we wish that we can have that particular year whereby we're just going to be showing love and everything that we should be getting out of love. We promote love. We encourage people to love each other. And I'm talking about a universal love. Just love someone. Tell me, up until so far, the love that we always advocate, the love that you have decided to embark onto where now what say ba o retile ga to le jwang lo eseditseng o fihlela mo. Maybe one of you might have seen the best of thing of this love, and maybe can share with us now. This is what love has given us. And maybe some of you might have given up on this thing that called love, and maybe can tell us exactly what did this love do to you, because we advocate for this. We always wish for the best love ever. But we get it different sometimes. We get options that maybe you never anticipated. Tell me the love that you always advocate for. Lo ezidi zensilimonse.

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3: Yeah, can I take a sponsor as a mamedi ole molintenhle? This is my responsibility to make sure that I play the song to the fullest. And then what has happened here to Millie Jackson? It's a very unfair. And I'll play that song again, and it will just go down with the record that I'm playing this song again on the 18th minute after the hour 4 p.m., not the one that you had initially. So if you're keeping records, it's going to be the 18 minutes after the hour of 4 p.m. And I'm playing this song for the very first time this year. We're not going to play again this song this year, unless otherwise. But then I'm telling you now that I'm not going to be taking a responsibility of not playing this song to the fullest. So this is exactly, it's about 3 seconds before 18 minutes, Kina. We play this song for you, and it must go down to the record that it was played on this 27th of September 2026, 18 minutes after the hour 4 p.m. The last time in 2026.
4: Ladies and gentlemen, this next song I would like to do, because it's my anniversary. And I would like to do it for my husband wherever he is.

That is Millie Jackson, Loving Arms. And then we are there. We are just there. I'm reading some of the message that are coming through. Things are happening. Things are just about to happen. And maybe Modus in there when you put are saying, how's a boo? Or fellows, you give man to some buffalo or him. Kimole Ratoletta, my lente. Sorry. Ziba. Kimole Ratolifiti lente.

0: You know, you are in a very wonderful space. I can tell you, I can reassure you. Who does this back and say that's one thing? Ah, what say Mr. Jessica? What say only Jay? That's like Jill Catella, Carolina, Cabona Cabo, Iketong. Candidate, Mr. J, Hauna Motuyama, Hauna Mahona Motama Samamelang, station say, I, yeah, no. Ya ka nnete ke bothateng ke botlhasweng ba gae ya ke molaetsa wa feta lona gae ga e le rona le mo o dutseng teng o tlamehile o bala duo bitse Mr. J ke dutse le wena tle the best music in that sortes ka mona ka sebokeng ka zone 24. Mr. J, you are my hero. You have made my day, bra Isaac from Tshepiso Phase 4 ka mona ka good music. Thank you so much. E re fela ke fetise fela voice note na ke bone ke ya tswa mpe.
1: Let me be that luck for the time of your life.
0: For the first time.
1: Oh, yeah. Hero. Tweren on Tweri. Ko akite bungisa kwana kwana.
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2: Good afternoon, my brother.
0: Oh yeah,
2: the G Master.
0: Yeah, Mr.
2: Welcome back, Abuti man. Okay, welcome back.
0: It feels like it. Thank you.
2: Asa muna tejo angu tule nzula usunta kana kuzi. 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
0: Thank you, Abuti.
2: 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Welcome back, man.
0: Thank you so much.
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4: Oh wow, Mr. G, this is for the first time.
5: The promise I make is the promise I keep.
4: Thank you, Mr. G.

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Oh, tears on my pillow, Judy Boch. Hey, what's up, Bine? Hi, Mr. J. Gidusil, Gidusil Mufumadu Waka, Manini Mutembu. Remember, it's like AB Mutembu, Zone 7B, Gijima Street. 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Mr. J. Credit Pinels, the song of the day, the Smoky Robinson, let me a clock of my time. Janki Masoluka Monagas, still back to look at Chile. Hey, man, Mlaza Gona Okena. Hi, Mr. J. Na. Netting Ashem, Len Tatla Pilisham, Pale Ratolin, Pale Fatski, Flat, Kitatla Pale. Nice music, Mr. G. I am with you till the last hour. Kipindiga Monaka, a con park. Mr. G, I am with you and with you up until the last hour. Menzi Nkosi from Ramaphosa Restival. Thank you so much. Kibalam Lizar, hi, Mr. G. The best music. No Raka Monaka, a con park, Galebas, no Bunelma Banish, Escalabal on Sepisio, so don't go down sign language. Six zero to three months at the Manzamaronia and Felassi, at least no Morian. Good afternoon, Mr. Jake. My message till the last hour. I killed you a magically. So, you do say by husband, men's in Kosi, Lebanon Bagat, Lindue, or Bo Chicken, Omona. 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
0: 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Laura Azibo. 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Thank you so much. 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Yo today o bo hale ha holo hle till the last hour. 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Yo. On the same line. When I'm that is what they say, but 26. I'll attend to Salon, the 30th of September. Marapil, a hassle thing of Yana, on what I'm now sharp, Hodos Apine, eating it, a line up, I get some solar, I can't say, then the Greek shop is the guy and the Greek is like a good way like I, but the Pilgrim won't get the ship.

This is Julio, Love Is On Our Side again. And it sounds so relevant to the given circumstances. It sounds so relevant at this moment. Only go FM 91.0 megahertz. Na kalibiso ki George Walepot. 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Ki mo na uto seva wen. And I just have to tell you this. And I have to do this. And I can also do this to you. Just share your moment with us. We always to serve. Just share your moment with us. We'll definitely respond accordingly. And kise wena kiba lemla etza wanoga. Ameta bela nice music. We'll be celebrating our 26 years wedding anniversary. My wife, Makaudi, so Tesi, Kari 30th September, Ki George, Mudupiso Tesi, Kamanaka, Akon Park, Kalevo Center, Kimeta Pilia, no, Tingamanaki, Kanakreg Moholi, and Akena, Arezan Seranora, Hansa Lady Verseman, and again, Arasuring Hundred, and then you can see Hore, the way he carry himself, the way he is actually putting himself together. The way at Langapereka, I want to reche, Makaudi, so Tesi, Winsum Sibis, Ralebo. Now we have to do, we have to celebrate. We might not be there on the 30th, but we are here today. So let's just play this song, and then this song is for them, and then this song that you and I can always sing for those that we believe that have actually played a role into our lives. This is a song I'm playing for Lapalahatsotis.

0: not ashamed to say, not ashamed to talk this way. 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

0: I got true love for you on the FM 91.0 MHz. 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Thank you so much Medabile, she is all smiles. 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Just gonna be
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I'm tired of Zulu Mutuai, DJ Onketsang, my hero today. 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Yes, my hero. Julio Iglesias, Love Is On Our Side Again. What a song! Keep on rocking. 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

0: Nako, Habeshi Bantle, just a minute after our 5 p.m. So we are just going straight to the news 5 p.m. Thereafter, we're going to play 3 at 5. This is Teddy Pendergrass, Love for Two. Lego FM 91.0 MHz. Thank you so much for Robel Runa up until this moment. There is a new song that I'm going to play for the very first time on our duets and groups this afternoon. It is one of those lovely songs that I am so sorry not to play that song for you earlier in our lives. But thank you so much for choosing us. You are on the movement. You are on the Sunday Soul. Lego FM 91.0 MHz. Let me just press a button here. Ready to be in our hotel moon retro jam on that one. Even I saw our worry now. Get some gas PDJ. How all the moon at it. Oh, I request a channel. Mr. G. Ready to be.
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4: The best 3 at 5 on the Sunday Soul Serenade. 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

My final, third and final song of Nadri at 5 this afternoon. Talk, give it up on Luka FM 91.0 of Megas. Before that one, Dennis Williams, yes, Waiting by the Hotline, Nisi, that was a very great album, 1976. And then Donna Summer, State of Independence, yeah. Just for control, State of Independence, 1982. Hey, we're already on the duets and collaborations.

You know, Eric Tala today, gimana, Jewison collaborations, Gantuka, Luda Van Rossley, Gregory Hines, Evan Abine, Hagel Tala Lassel Monsi Leona, Gitala Lachi. Does the handleman? Gregory Hines, Luda Van Ross, Utafil. Ah, Rileza Radio Monashim.

0: know, Marazamra Sontamarane. Oh, I just love the voice of Gregory Hines on that song. Thank you so much. There's nothing that is better than love on the FM 91.0 MHz. Let me play some couple of your voice note. Good to know the real guy. Good to know. Yes.
1: Mwanambe.
0: Buruaga.
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0: Kasho kwa.
1: Katarin Davis.
0: Hey.
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2: My hero, my hero, yo, true love.
0: Yes.
2: La la la la la la. True love, yo, Mr. G.
0: Yeah.
2: Ay, ay, ay, ay, ay, ay, ay, ay, ay, ay. I could tell you, Jay, the man. I saw, I'm mine.
0: Yeah. I'm not a bunko. What makes this storm?
3: I'm not a hotso, hotso, Dumilan, Dumilan, Kamuka Val. 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
0: mhlatuzo
3: ego mametsi Mr. G go mametsi go mametsi mfuthu
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0: Thank you so much, man. 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Mr. G, as you bring back memories of those days, Mr. Chris Rea, Chesel Hill, may his soul rest in peace. Mr. Stora Gaman Gazon 10, thank you. 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
2: Hi afternoon papa G. Jo, a che ibile ri tya ke fellwa jwala ha o chaya mo.
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4: Hey, the G Master.
0: Buruaka.
4: I will call up with you to Samuel. Man.
0: John.
4: Hmm? I just want to make like a music. I want to make like a music.
0: Because there's a pinner and ram lights. I really babble and lights on my hat. I like to Samuel. Get to a guy. That's the Mujak.
2: Ah, Mr. G. Ah, Mr. G. Go to the Joano, man.

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Hi Mr. G, nice music. Thank you so much. Ke pindi mlotsha ka bona ka Steel Park. Hey Papa G, good music. Ke mark ka bona ka block 11 Tshepiso. Listening to you till 6 o'clock. Thank you so much Max Galebo ke re borwaka. Re ke bona ke batla molaetsa o mong. Hey my DJ, I'm listening to you until you decide to leave us at the last hour. Ben Radebe ka mona ka Vanderbilt Park NW7. Yeah, Mr. G wang hopotsa mohatsa ka ya seng a ithobaletse yohle ke Caroline ka mona ka boiketlo a moya wa hae o tlo o robala ka gotso hle a re a hle Mr. G, I'm waiting by the hotline kipina ya ka ena ya le ntate Mbambo. May his soul rest in peace. Mr. G, thumbs up wena. 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Game of right now. 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Thank you so much Mr. G hampali bitso re ke bone ke mangwana a ke tla ho yena bona mna sa mo di ga tla bona re ke papale pinela for the first time le le ntshwa gere ke pila se di letsang mo ke tsa 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

0: this a little too much attached. 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I can't turn your honorees and your pin in Chavan. 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How would they pin again? First time in La Radio now. Mo.
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0: ba khotsi ba ka ka ofela ke tla le invite party nya ka di 16 tsa December metswalle ya ka ka ofela ge fa o tire mpini na hle UB40 bana o Mr. Jiri ke tsetsena e ka ntwana ke tsetsena the way you do things that you do. Yeah. 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Give us a little vote. Let's pin in a UB40. Get a man guy on a hot bag. It's an jewel. She won't like a whole vote. I want to motor under supervision. A little demand. The man of vote. 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It's all about Utsu. 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You're like Ricky Skaga vote alone. But I'm going to vote. I vote in.
1: Song of the day. The Master Chef.
0: Yes.
1: The OJs. 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That's
0: what we do, Mel. 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
3: 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I'm waiting by the hotline. Sugar, thank you.
4: Taji, ah, kitamali UV40, kitotuzon 30.
0: Yes.
4: Kichi leti le munga pofu.
0: Oh yes.
4: Indoors, bo na repodi la mami tu ena fe.
0: All right.
4: Kitotuzon 30.
0: Yeah, UV40. Hello na.
5: Ah, the Master Chef.
0: Yes,
5: we know about power total, the Master Chef. Kimu trapilasa voting. Ah, the Master Chef. I we know about Unjatu, the Master Chef. Hey, Tara.
0: Hey, wena. I guess we're going to Albert Tubaga. We're talking about Albert Tubaga. I'm saying. I'm going to take a show about the Kimutabos. Ah, next Burwak. How does this go now?
6: Kimabetsu work in Nassis.
0: Ah, but you're not telling us the China Pilases. Udo Utagaya only be Zoom.
6: I voted. Nessenta Nikili diga 20 Jimmy's Penicanaco.
0: All right.
6: I voted. Kinayo.
0: Yeah, no.
6: Thank you, Tate.
0: Yes. Re utletse a go
6: what's a bomb face tune that then since ne ke sebetsa genius tene kana go
0: right
6: ho sa ba palwa di dog fele since dog fele di dog
0: fele that need
6: so that work
0: re ka pala pala go tlile ke
7: the gym master
0: burwaka
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0: Hi, what's up? 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On to Armism Latam, one of one of Lauri Lazawayo, on a lay, has he vote a handling a lay faith, in a good faith? 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Mahou Dasha, go what's making. Ah, was going to let you out.
11: Hi, Mr. Jude. Mr. George Leport.
0: Yeah, give my hero.
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14: 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Ben Khatebe. 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
0: My
15: hero, my hero. Oh, wait. Kitamali
0: UB40. Oh, yes. I'm going to talk to you. I'm going to talk to you. 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I'm going to talk
16: to you. 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
0: 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Thank you so much for making time for us, making time and sharing this moment with us. It is indeed a very great and pleasure for us to share this moment with you. Bye Joshua Lepoto hle o tsa my hantle sebeditse hle re lebohile ke re ga di ntaoleng ka manka se bokeng ka zone 14. Thank you so much hle a ka bala molaetsa wa o ke le bone ka manka Facebook page le bitse ona mino hle ke o sa boleleng ya o sa boleng. Yes Mr. G, you before the song of the day. Thank you so much. To go na khitile pina the song of the day. I'm waiting by the hotline ke Dennis masino sihle ho jwalo fela ngwana mme ho ile jwalo fela. Thank you so much for choosing us. Thank you so much for making us your radio of choice. Nna lwena re kopane be ke tlang ke o tsepisa ke tla ke le betirenyana ke for me hape ke tsela le betira ke tla re for me. Thank you so much. I truly appreciate. Go out there and represent. This is the movement. Tell them about us. Tell them more about us. If you have done something wrong, tell us that so that we can correct it. But if you are doing well, tell the world that yes, indeed, Sunday Soul Serenade, Leko FM, George Lepoto, oh, we are just doing things right. Thank you so much. For now, the song that has been chosen by us.
17: Now for the song of the day on the Sunday Soul Serenade. Now for the song of the day on the Sunday Soul Serenade. For that sensational, sanctified feeling, this is Mr. G on the Sunday Soul Serenade. Now for the song of the day on the Sunday Soul Serenade.

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2: Indeed, feel the heartbeat. 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
1: By so doing, we're sending strength to the family affected and their loved ones. 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Re bapala A Call for Peace.
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1: 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What's about let up us and we can collect the deposit.
0: Are
1: good evening, Mr. Sarah. May you please, in the near future, play me this song, Rainbow People by Steve Dure. This song is dedicated to all Lekwa FM listeners, jazz lovers, members, and supporters of Val River City Democratic Movement under leadership of Mokgele Salemani. Are thank you. Rainbow People by
0: Kinana.
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0: Ke kopa etsa bonnete ba gore mfumanelang kgono mfumanelang

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1: Hey, ntate putsa.
2: Yeah.
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0: Yeah, mamelo ka ba motle ya man me bro de suko max ampor ke ba motho a galwa net hanya
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0: Now let me approach Abu. 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
0: Wow.
6: If I've been to the Cahutel and Rolla, my one is well on us. 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Thank you.
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0: 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Yeah.
1: Yeah.
0: Eh. I know I got net to play you when I'm evidence of our copa barra. 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Yeah, I will ring the Camatanian. Yeah. 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
0: 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Yeah, yeah, ne. Brother Mike behind the mic. Yeah, that's the man. Hey, ba motse. Oh, I'm on. Yeah, I'm on. 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Yeah, no. Aholo. 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
0: Yes.
1: Ba ntse statistics tsa decline in marriages.
0: Oh yes.
1: Hike in the divorce.
0: Yes.
1: How old one?
0: Yeah. Re tla be re le file tsebe tse le thwetwe ka nnete re le mmoho as always.
1: Yeah.
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0: sharing something special. 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
2: This song is dedicated to my lover, who's here tonight, who I love very much. 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

0: 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Yes, thank you man, thank you Bishop, ra le bua man. 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And then all over the country, we do not celebrate that to you. But you then realize now that God has presented a gift.
1: Bishop.
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0: 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Thank you Bishop.
3: This song is dedicated to my lover who's here tonight, who I love very much. And this song is all about sharing. 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
0: 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And Moruti, it's a very good mixture. Modimo ao etsang ka ona. You then realize, you know, when you are growing, some of the things you don't understand them. When some of the things, Moruti, you realize them how old.
1: Ah, Bishop.
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0: 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And in between it, Lanelebele, Mercedes steps, Lefapane, Abonemonga, Taba, Yemoeta, Abon, all those missing of steps, Murut, at the end of the day, you become excellent in what you are doing. You must know when we met Lema Murut, we were just ordinary children who loved the Lord, growing in the house of God. Abona, Rohoti Zualo, Mamrut, Nirwana, Yuandela, Felamutimu, Abona.
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0: 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I must flesh them out. 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
1: Bishop,
0: 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You must set it home. And the classical example of a family design ke issue ya Jacob. 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
0: 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Though we cannot blame because Masters are mine, but hardly Lenny, Celeste Chab, and Tray, how your Nuno Sabana was so much as well.
1: Bishop.
0: Nuno Sabana, I over to one so when I'll be dealing and all that, but how she get a banabat. Banaba is your home team. Thank you.
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0: 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A major competition in etsa la between the white and black people.
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0: 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That was during the time of President Mbeki.
1: Yes,
0: And
1: yes.
0: I nka peak ya 2008
1: Eh.
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1: Yes, Bishop.
0: Now, Mona, you then realize your high economy in your lower
1: Eh.
0: in a low threat in a lava.
1: Okay.
0: Economy high in your lower in a low threat in a lava. In short, Murut, maybe over 200 so I get so well. 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
1: 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And
0: check a graph here. Check a graph here. I can't share my money because the kids are so.
1: Eh.
0: Mamela, I'll check a graph here. How? We check your Hamanyalo at Teua. Divorce annulu.
1: Divorce annulu, Bishop. Yes. There is an inverse relation.
0: Manyalo, I think elementary chirinki a divorce. Una name party ayo na mwe buan strictly felaka marriage registration.
1: Yes.
0: We check the total DDP. You would realize, sorry, the divorce iba tla go nyolwela ke. 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
0: 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I'm going to do my sharp. I'm going to do my and all that. My house. 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Come on, work out. I can't say that.
1: Oh.
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0: 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I just want to ask if it is a problem when we go and sign at Home Affairs before lobola is paid. 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
1: Aha muruti wa tswa dintho tsetsa tsantu ke realize now recently ke ba click ba slow nyana go pick up the updates.
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1: Bishop.
0: It's not right. 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Just respect your father. 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But never to back a dula moon, Bokawan with Timboman, Badule Fas Monocook, Wekawena, Baunyari Sand. All other things, the very key mo is to respect your source. How poet do let it rata fellow? 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
0: 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Do what is right, man. Do what is right.
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0: 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It's a trial and error.
1: Yeah.
0: Let's not do that.
1: Sure.
0: Let's do what is right. How to lolum nyani?
1: Wahola bishop.
0: So some so that Luena Bunda Timba Ufu Trompe were you. Yeah, we deserve. Thank you, Murut.
1: Hey, Bishop, we want table shoko, man, what's on table shoko can neti. 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
0: 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And then that's why ne ke ruta batho, even to the Jewish community, taba ya madi was a serious matter. Very, very serious. That's why Jesus being born within the community leta ba ya madi ya Jesus in the sound as a value ya Christianity even today. Because the issue of blood is a serious matter. So when I can have one at peace, but I can tell you hore issue ya madi was a very deep stuff. My father lecture me kayona ha aleman.
1: Okay.
0: He said take police to tena. Isn't the prostitute and take a photo that you put on like what I'll shake and all that?
1: Yeah, sure.
0: Why this one is that? Hang at the house, Lajua, Mono, Abona, Onalmo, Hakito, and Madi, or for like a Dosha Jua.
1: Yes.
0: Oh, I won, and then Abanku at a Hama get a pair, Ajua, keep a hole about a look as we ban. Then by thing, have another cat, have another cloud root, Ionai, Korhezala, and I ask my father on this, or get Zilla Euloko. 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
0: 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It goes with the calling because how tla go borona and since we have taken studies in area yo in the social space mrut you commit wa commit or if you dilana le information ya batho this is how you manage the information you divulge it mrut you can be disqualified.
1: Yes. Psychology, yes.
0: Eka etsa mofekefeke ka info. You can be disqualified. License.
1: Ya skrepuwa bishop.
0: Social
1: yes.
0: Social worker eka batang because it's risky. Ha motho a fitla bula pelo ya wena bo nka ntwe o bo motla ka yona ka police someone. But it's very risky mrut. Their confidentiality in this area mrut it's of a very high degree.
1: Yes.
0: Not only here mrut. Nursing is the same thing. But doctor is the same thing. Lawyer is the same thing. You name that. When I know order a control and spaces is in the city.
1: Yes.
0: Now here it's worse. You are dealing with emotions, it's about. And you can use my emwa bona, my fokolo ya bona, my fokoba bona. And from Rutla, like Abam to our Rakili, you are not allowed. It's very risky. So, Harere, Msevitsu Ejuanki. Bona batho bana na body marriage counselor but ba registerile
1: una le body bishop there is a body yes yes
0: so man muruti wa dilana le tsona but at average level that's why muruti we always advise re muruti how's na capacity refer
1: don't bishop
0: feel like, don't feel like you are not good enough it's not about that it's not about you it's about batho bana ba tleng wena don't feel like ha ke ba referela to a professional high snow bike it look like I'm not muruti enough no you by just referring you have done your job o hlokometse mohlapi wa hao ga o le swalo o hlokometse mohlapi wa hao o na le mosebetsi o mongata refera go batho ba 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ba o bolelle o re etsa itseng and all that it's your responsibility to keep their information
1: yes
0: ba bona moruti yeah but I think you probably declined it saying, ah, that's an equal person. No, I'm not going to be able to do it. It's because how we will end that day. Leaning out some of the Nefer, so Gragam lights, I'm not going to be able to get a light, Samona. But it's given for Cody Fella Babu to bone. Bo, worry, it's and in personal guidance, Yamoya or Allah. My one. That's why I ring normally when we deal with people. When you are leading people, and o bo kena maemong a bona a bophelo ba bona
1: e
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1: bishop
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1: yes
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1: Yes, yeah, they are moving on, yeah.
0: They are moving on, yes. They are moving on. So, the doesn't like any shy, the petrole history, like, Bruna, Ritchie. Because they are like a true word to what is right.
1: Hey.
0: But it's inside a very important to the book came to drink. The one is someone to hold me. Great as well. 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So ha re ye dilana le issue tsa counseling we take it from there. 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
0: Yeah, Morito. Did you say? But I never saw a book later on. Or have a ton of that's about old Janapile, double kill beyond divorce. This is too long at one of the vice and the water. We never know. You need to go by women. Banders, the next day, we kill or high selfies. And then they are still part of your life. You are prepared to support them and be with them all the way. Aba le ba go, aba le ba nyane. Obviously you must commit with everything. Over to say not have no child. A le la ka ke so moruti. O nka le lapa le ratang bana. Go tsena ka ke tlhoro ba se bana. Support you if ba e tse tsang for that period of time. 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Yes.
1: Ra lebo wa hle Bishop Chabalala mamela tsweletso ya lekwa FM metsutsukiane e batla ele metsutsuetsiletseng re furaletse hora ena ya le shume le motso o le monke ke shohle ibile ke tshola ba medwa 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They are saying God is good on their WhatsApp status. But building house, budget, sex, raising kids, they use TikTok for advice, not Bible. 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
0: Is it a worldly marriage or is it godly marriage? 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
0: 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But it's very important. Maybe I can get advantage out of this child.
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0: 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That's why to carry rutan ke hore banyalani need to understand the services Stephanie Woody Marriage Counselor and well respected people, not just ordinary or people battling in the field with the hope of making money. This is not about money, it's about the life of the people. It's about you saving God, because once you save one marriage, you save the van. Now Lord, manyalo a rona re ntse re ngwapana re ya kerekeng. 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
0: 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On a lean need the air for quake, we are not a jet. To go for compare record, when Tima freely mutu, when.
1: Yeah.
0: But to how no loss ram to Banavaldi. Ah. On a mobile game by Clamber, no, Bam Radam to. Ah, Dolo Lena. Out of 10 families or 10 new couples, you'll get one couple in writing of Manoa, which come at Tomavin, one or two more. Parangila Garuga, Tonyan out. Corin doesn't need a hope to be a room. Young Mahawiamo, a woodduo Musaduo, Waraku, a cana, stupid saving.
1: Hey,
0: you're a little bit in Kiena. A motto, no. Where are you now? What do you have to do in Nixon?
1: Eh,
0: aye. Let me get this Kagatawa, but over had him a salam.
1: Ah,
0: our mamma meets about to a more very loving family. Couldn't one and a bamagata because Kim said you are one of the Amagata, Marabon. Ngwa put you, Mutu sure. So much. Which is the Mokayam, my moon, young room.
1: Bishop,
0: like you will get Saturday. You will get Saturday, hurry. Bana Baba Nat, my new love on Akate because was a
1: horner. Okay,
0: cool bunny, but Lily Yalo, but Pilla, my yellow outside the wall. My yellow abo on a jolocaban.
1: Oh, yes.
0: Saba, I drew a cabanyalo abo, mobile planting outside the wall.
1: Bishop.
0: Thank you.
1: Hi. Whatever di taba tse ding di bohloko ka nnete Bishop. Yo di bohloko man. 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
0: Maybe hari qetela just fela my younger brother there. 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
0: 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Maria Hori, just because you said you want to get married, everyone will be excited. 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
0: Thank you, what?
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1: Hey, I Bishop, ka 15 years ka nnete ai re bona re putlitsi ba.
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0: 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You can achieve that in 15. You can achieve that in 20. As long as go be di bana le tse ba le batla achieve. And that's exactly that in terms of achieve.
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0: 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It's a matter of fellow runner like or another tepili.
1: Hmm.
0: Tepili. If it's a tepili, we can start against our own. We can raise hand.
1: Hmm.
0: We can raise hand. But I am really, unfortunately, I didn't do so long to stop.
1: Hmm.
0: We can't like our own material. I don't know why we're not already. Stop. So if by trying to buy divorce, what can divorce? Because by divorce, out of will. So can I tell them their money? But by divorce, you can't stop them.
1: Yes.
0: I want
1: yes.
0: to undergo a situation of frustration, and we also can't. We just allow that they would be very naive. Everyone's. I don't mean they would be very loud and natural. You don't tell.
1: Ra le bo wa hle Bishop Chabalala metsutsukiane e batla ele mashwa mararo re furaletse hora ena ya leshome le motso o le mong ke ne ke re fela Bishop motsotsungwa ona jwale a ka gona o summarize 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
0: If you are going through a particular situation, don't take hard on yourself, and then this thing do happen. But the cause on a go fella reasola ka Kriste.
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1: Hmm.
0: Reasola kaya. So baba miri haba na ke kire the earlier you ask for help. The better you yet are more than the recovered.
1: Hey.
0: That's what we do. Yes. The earlier you open to so professionals are there and then the marriage counselors are there but to attend. If you end here on time and rope to so at all I on why tall and road to say you won the battle or no snow hope when that was waiting about
1: Bishop.
0: Yes, Murut.
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0: 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Just because it means that I want they must also follow Bangkok. No. No, I was forced. I feel like. That's smart. Just hey. Give them time.
1: Obani.
0: And time will heal. Time will heal them.
1: Yes.
0: Yes.
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0: 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But the truth of the matter ke gore one day we will find ourselves doing the right.
1: Yes, yes.
0: Thank you.
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0: 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And sometimes when they try to contact me during the day I don't pick up. It's because one is also involved in other meetings. But how really point at him thank you so much.
1: Thank you, Bishop Tshabalala. Ofisela Ribere Kopana Hapesle Beke Etang.
0: Yes, God bless you.
1: Thank you, Bishop. Thank you, Bishop. Thank you, Bishop. 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
1: 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But you can't have people speak at the same time. I only know this as a Zulu, when I joined the regiments. She said, Om Kya Kichi, Ok Yimi Safi, Sini Kacha. 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
0: No, Honorable Talesi. All honorable members.
2: Honorable Deputy Speaker.
3: Yes, Honorable Member.
2: I'm worried that this minister that we pay so much, Minister Maite Mashamaite, she's sleeping in Parliament. And with that position, she's going to fall. Honorable. And the minister would have fought. She's still sleeping.
3: Honorable Member.
2: She's still, I don't know. What's happening?
3: That's not a point of order. Take your
2: it's
3: seat.
2: No. The minister is sleeping. You can't say that's not a point of order. No,
4: Josie,
2: are you condoning
4: you,
2: people
4: please.
2: Sleeping now?
4: Josie, has
2: we must come
4: for
2: to
4: you.
2: Sleep here in Parliament.
3: Honorable self, proceed.
2: We pay you. Don't sleep here. We're busy debating. You are sleeping. You are a sleepist. You think we're sleepist
3: here? Take your seat.
2: Here.
3: Hey, honorable member.
4: Order, Deputy Speaker. Order, Deputy Speaker.
3: What's the order?

0: You have a sleepist. You think we're sleepist here?
1: Seat. Hey, honorable order,
2: deputy speaker. Order, deputy speaker.
1: What's your order?
2: You can't call an honorable member. Hey, when hey, when la. This is not a cast here.
3: Mangaba kona betuga. 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emhlophe.

0: And on the basis of the rules of the house, you only speak when the chair recognizes you. Even before I go to the substance.
1: Chair. How am I going to respond to you? If I can't speak.
0: No, we are one manje niyadelela ngifuna ukuntshela.
1: No,
0: oqala as honorable members,
2: honorable
0: you have a responsibility.
2: You have a responsibility.
1: Emotionally you'll come down, don't worry.
0: Honorable members, you have a responsibility to listen to the chair.
1: Delela, this is
2: a
1: not
2: point
1: a
2: kangaroo.
0: Honorable Malema,
1: no,
0: you have a responsibility to listen to the
1: don't
0: chair of the house.
1: Things of delela, you must withdraw delela
2: a point
1: first.
2: Of order, chair.
1: Honorable you must members, withdraw delela first.
2: A point
1: delela
2: of order,
1: I have if you refused, why are you delela?
0: Because you are refusing to allow the chair to run the house.
1: Withdraw delela, pili. Delela. Withdraw delela.
0: I can't believe this.
1: No, withdraw delela. You are not allowed to be emotional. Don't be emotional. You are a presiding officer.
0: Honorable Malema.
1: Delela, delela, yaing. It's parliamentary delela.
0: Honorable
1: delela, parliamentary.
0: Honorable members.
1: You are out of order with that delela. Withdraw delela. You must withdraw delela.
0: I can't believe this.
1: No, you can't do that. You can't. You can't say to us who are delela, who are delela, gumula wakayo.
0: You are undermining the authority of the chair, Honorable Malema.
1: Because you are emotional.
0: You and the other members who
1: you
0: I have
1: are
0: mentioned.
1: Undermining yourself. Take yourself serious. Stop being emotional. Relax. This is not a family matter. Delela what? Delela what? Withdraw delela first. We can't withdraw that Cyril is trading with the state, which is presiding.
2: Continue,
1: over.
2: Honorable Malema.
3: Dudumyeni Zuma did not produce financial
2: honorable
3: statement
2: Malema.
3: For
2: honorable
3: the next
2: Malema. Honorable Malema.
3: Yes.
2: Could we please stick to the rules of the house so that we can maintain?
3: Show me the rule. Which rule says I can't say
2: no,
3: that?
2: I've never heard of any Dudumi and Zuma.
3: No, it's your own business. I've heard it. And this is what I'm going to use here.
2: Honorable
3: you can't tell
2: member,
3: me how I must
2: let
3: call
2: me
3: people.
2: Just inform you that
3: which
2: that
3: rule
2: will
3: are you
2: be followed
3: to?
2: Up. That will be followed
3: follow
2: up.
3: Follow it up.
2: Yes.
3: You must know the rules.

If you listen to our good friends, the opposition, I'm telling you, you can think you live in another world. You know, some people who could not pronounce kanja, they've now learned nkanja, nkanja.

0: Majime, Chiefs yadala, Jets yadala, Chiefs.
1: Skaif, Celtics,
0: Bushfats yadala. Angisaphe misana wena ongafuna iskaif man, cost of living is too high. No skaif, you must buy your own cigarettes mfana.